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0: beauty of this ceremony, for those of you who can see, is that the different color sands show that we're bringing all of this, these family members together, right? 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
1: That's right.
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0: Chegwin's really an artist this day. 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

Travis, I wonder, would you mind if I talk to you for a second about a little something that's on my mind? What a woman really needs. You know, you're out here running around thinking you're God's gift to every woman. But you need to take care of the one that you have at home. Can't be leaving her there all alone.

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0: 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Good morning. Welcome to Front Page Breakfast Show. Yeah, it's where we review the past 24 hours and we touch down beyond football, catch the trends, and we get to listen to the big voices and take sports to the streets. You know what I'm talking about, Zanga. We focus heavily on what's happening in our own country, while also traveling the length and breadth of the world, ensuring that una standa gidigbam, no wahala at all. If not info, we are known as TMI. Too much information. Eagle 7 Sports Radio 103.7 FM. Good morning to you and welcome again. My name, I'm Lawrence Nwachukwu Maxwell. Just call me MGP. That's the acronym for the maximum goal poacher. I love to attack, attack, attack. And what a day. What a day. Like a superhero, I shall be attacking, attacking. Attacking you with the best news. And today, of course, a very special day indeed. Today, the World Max World Humanitarian Day. A day, of course, to honor the men and women, you know, those who actually step into places you and I, many of us, would rather avoid. You know that fella song, right? Yeah, many of us. Oh, I beg you, I just marry you. I may could not leave me. No, no, no. Today, most definitely, we are celebrating men and women who indeed bring hope, who bring relief and healing to people caught in the middle of crisis. From doctors to nurses, community health workers to humanitarian officers, even volunteers, emergency respondents and relief workers. These are the people we are celebrating today. People who often work behind the scenes, yet their impact is felt in the lives they save and the communities they rebuild. And in Nigeria, yeah, you would agree with me that they have had their handful. Oh boy. Yeah, you know, conflict, displacement, all manner of disease outbreaks, disaster continue to test our communities. The work of these humanitarians and health workers, it definitely remains incredibly important. And that's why we join the rest of the globe in celebrating the World Humanitarian Day today, the 19th day in the month of August. Yes, we celebrate you big time, all the NEMA workers, like I said, the doctors, whoever, you know, is out there giving their own bit to seeing that lives are saved beyond the human comprehension. So we salute you once again. This is the Front Page Breakfast Show on Eagle 7 Sports Radio 103.7 FM. Today, being the World Humanitarian Day, we want to hear from you. Yes, we'd really love to hear from you. Today's World Humanitarian Day, and beyond just celebrating these superheroes, that's what I love to, you know, call them. I mean, everyone working to save lives and restore hope, we want to bring a conversation closer to home, okay? So the question, yeah, you can call it a teaser, but it will be running all through the broadcast, okay? So if you are fortunate enough, or you are one of the early birds and you're listening right now, the time is now. Have you ever witnessed an act of humanity that's touched your heart? I mean, you saw that, oh goodness me, do we still have good people like this? And you want to share with us on radio to celebrate the World Humanitarian Day, all right? I definitely would love for you to be my guest. Maybe someone paid another person's hospital bill. You know, I saw one a video of an elderly. She was on the wheelchair, and somehow there was this dish by the side. She was rolling on herself, all herself. So the wheelchair fell into that dish, not too deep though. But there was the man that was driving by just noticed that, though he had the camera on. Maybe he was late, I don't know. But that act of kindness, oh, it melted me, melted my heart. Like, she was above 90, I'm sure, because she could barely speak. The man picked her up, put her back on the wheelchair, took her to his car, and, drove her home. And that alone, it mustn't be some monetary kindness. But if that is what you saw, okay, just feel free to express yourself right here on Front Page Breakfast Show. So today, we want to hear from you. Tell us about an act of humanity you have witnessed or experienced. It doesn't have to be something extraordinary. Little act of kindness. You don't know, even the Holy Books talks about the wealthiest, offering or something like that, about a woman who had the last nickel on her. And when she gave, the good man said, this woman gave the largest amount in that congregation. So you think about that. So that little act of kindness that you saw, that you experienced, and that you just really, really appreciated that individual. You can go as far as mentioning their names. We are celebrating them today. And don't forget it, of course. We are also bringing you the reviews of people who they really say, where did they apple this body in MGP? Kilo Celebai, Jofu, and a review. Give us a review. What about the Sports Russia segment? I hope we shall be having the trend. So this one, we're in a humanitarian matter. MGP carry enter house this morning. Why I no go carry him enter house? You don't see person where they danger before, where nobody feel help him. I saw one just right opposite me here. I think the guy fell. It was on the bike and he fell. I don't know how it happened, because I kept asking, where did he, was he trying to cross the road? And the guy was like almost giving up the ghost. He was just there like twitching, and no one came to his rescue. And before, we could say Jack Robinson, there comes this superhero man who picked him up, and he was just jumping on him, like trying to resuscitate, trying to get him back, to life. And before you know it, the crowd gathered. And once I saw that man move his arm, goodness me, I was like, thank you, Lord. That act of kindness is what we are celebrating this morning. I don't know his name, but you know who you are, especially if you're listening to me. I'm talking about what just happened right in front of Eagle 7 Sports Radio, Pansheke Studio. You are definitely a superhero this morning. Eagle 7 Sports Radio. So there you have it. And just so I don't lose track of this, especially for the fans who would rather contribute on this subject, okay? The number is 0707-962-4367. 0707-962-4367. On a WhatsApp, our number is 0706-728-0732. Unbelievable act of kindness. Remember, it mustn't be extraordinary, all right? The simple things in life. That's what we are talking about. Everybody, get on board. This is Eagle 7 Sports Radio, 103.7 FM. And if you're joining for the first time, it's a front page breakfast show. It's a sports magazine show. We actually have different segments from the review where we take a look back. We take a look back at major happenings in sports over the last 24 hours or more. And we cover the biggest results. We bring you some news, sometimes breaking performances, and of course transfer, plenty of transfer news. Basically, we also focus on the developments that dominated the sporting world. In short, what happened in sports while you were away? That's what we do on the review. And then the touchdown takes us beyond football. We focus on other sports making waves around Nigeria and the world. From basketball, athletics, tennis, boxing, motorsports, swimming, wrestling, cricket, and more. Every sport, like I say, deserves a spot. And we actually do that on Sports Rush. The trends, as the name suggests, trends is all about what is trending in the country. We look beyond traditional sports headlines to discuss the stories, personality, conversation, entertainment, social issues currently generating buzz across the country. Today being a Wednesday, the big interview most definitely makes a return. This is a deep dive conversation segment. And Zanga, Pigeon Sports. Yay, even this one, Seth. This sports, not the one way my people, they like put mouth. Well. Straight in Pigeon, Zanga, he go bring you plenty stories. Arguments, idee. Opinion, idee. But the thing they say, you guys today relatable. That's how they relate with you, so. And so you could take the relate with us when we enter Zanga. Because if you know relate like that, you go collect, oh, the young you. Oh, ha. So it's very lively, humorous, and sometimes, all the time controversial, but sometimes controversial anyway while still delivering the facts. Okay, so this basically are the segments on the front page of Breakfast Show. My name is Lawrence Nwachukwu Maxwell, the maximum goal poacher, MGP, on the MIC. Attack, attack, attack, attack, attack.
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All right, don't sweat the techniques, like they say. Vibe, we know the hide. Now him with the 7er this morning. Welcome right back. So what have you missed? Or what happened while you were away? Well, let's get off the show. Let's roll in on this morning. Let's spin off. Let's zoom, zoom, zoom, zoom, zoom, zoom, zoom. From the world of the MBBF Zenith Bank Women's Basketball Premier League. First Bank and MFM remain unbeaten after three intense match day activities in the Atlantic Conference of the Zenith Bank Nigeria Premier Basketball League 2026 for women. The Elephant Girls, as First Bank, are fondly called, hammered First Deepwater 73-29. First Deepwater, we're really deep in the water, man. 73-29 to make it their third win on the bounce inside the Indoor Sports Hall of the National Stadium in Lagos State. Title contenders MFM dismiss Royal Aces 67-38 for their third consecutive victory, while defending champions Dolphins rebounded from their day two loss with a 58-43 win over IGP Queens. Elsewhere, debutants Victoria Queens edged a tightly contested game against Bayelsa Blue Whales 48-43. Round one fixture in the Savannah Conference tipped off yesterday with Air Warriors opening their campaign in an emphatic fashion, cruising to a 44-point victory, Nasarawa Amazons 89-45. Nigeria Customs overpowered Titan 62-51, while newbies Aso Sky Queens announced the arrival on the scene with a 10-point victory for the 8-38 over Play 2 Rocks. Today's round four action in the Atlantic Conference sees First Lady, that's First Bank, play Wales at 10 a.m. Dolphins face Victoria Queens. Aces confront IGP, while MFM versus Deepwater round off the schedule. Top four teams from each of the Atlantic and Savannah conferences will converge on Lagos for the finals later this year. Benin City-based club Edo Queens have discovered their opponents in the WAFU B CAF Women's Champions League. Yes, I said Benin City-based club Edo Queens have discovered their opponents in the WAFU B CAF Women's Champions League qualifiers after the draws conducted on Tuesday. That was in Burkina Faso. The Nigeria Women Football League NWFL Super 6 champions have been drawn in Group B of the qualifiers. Edo Queens face Cote d'Ivoire's ASEC Mimosa. A club Emmanuel Amunike once played for. Ghanaian champions Ampem Dakar. The men's team. Before people would now say, rather Amunike play for what? ASEC Mimosa's men's team, of course. And AS Gade National of Niger Republic. Once again, Edo Queens will face Cote d'Ivoire's ASEC Mimosa. Ghanaian champions Ampem Dakar and the AS Garde National of Niger Republic. Group A includes host USFA of Burkina Faso, Dynamic FC of Benin Republic, and ASCO of Togo. Organizers will stage the competition in Ouagadougou, Burkina Faso from August 23 to September 5, 2026, featuring top regional clubs. Official schedule fixture for August 23 to 24. August 26 to 27 and August 29 to 30, concluding with decisive encounters across the group stage. Edo Queens, coached by Moses Aduku, will be making their second appearance in the regional qualifying competition. The Benin City club enjoyed a successful debut in 2024, winning the WAFU B tournament. And the triumph also secured their qualification for the CAF Women's Champions League. Their maiden continental campaign saw them finish fourth. A remarkable achievement that underlined their potential as rising contenders in Africa women's football. The Nigerian champions now aim to build on that foundation, testing their strength
against some of the region's leading sides. The qualifiers present Edo Queens with an opportunity, yes, to showcase their growth and reaffirm their dominance in West African football. I finished a fourth in their debut. It's time to take it two notches or even more. Why not? Why can't they win the Women's CAF Champions League? The tournament will also serve as the official qualifying event for the 2026 CAF Women's Champions League. Eagle 7 Sports Radio 103.7 FM. Catch us if you can. Nigeria began its campaign at the 2026 CAVB Beach Volleyball Continental Cup in Alexandria, Egypt, with a mixed opening day as the women's team defeated Benin, while the men's pair lost to Algeria. At the ABUF Beach, the Nigeria women's pair of Esther and Pamela secured a convincing 2-0 victory over Benin's Suraya and Bladine in their Group D opening match. Nigeria controlled the contest from the start, winning the first set 21-14 before completing the straight set victory with a 21-10 triumph in the second set. The result gives Nigeria an encouraging start in the women's competition as the team targets a strong run at the Continental Championship and place at the Los Angeles 2028 Olympic Games. However, the men's campaign, Okuri, they have done it again. Oh. There's a song they used to sing where I grew up in Ekpe. Ojo Ajinde, awon Okuri, awon Biri lo sodo Jesu. Awon Okuri won la sapon lo sapamo. 82 day, now don't come again. The men's campaign began on a disappointing note after Algeria defeated Nigeria 2-0 in their opening encounter. The Algerian pair produced a dominant performance, taking both sets 21-14 to complete a straight set victory. Nigeria struggled to match Algeria's intensity and consistency throughout the match. One little... The Alexandria Championship, which runs until August 22, features 45 teams from 28 African countries, with 24 teams competing in the men's event and 21 in the women's competition. And the tournament carries major Olympic significance, with the winners of both the men's and women's competitions earning direct qualification for the Los Angeles 2028 Olympic Games. It's such a huge significance, and still, the men don't lose their opening game. The campaign, or rather the competition, is being held under the patronage of Alexandria Governor Engineer Ayman Atiya, while African Volleyball Confederation CAVB board member Aida Ismail serves as chairperson of the organizing committee. CAVB President Boutra Ajiz is also monitoring proceedings as the championship continues at Abu Haif Beach. Nigeria will now look to build on the women's positive start and recover from the men's defeat as both teams continue their respective campaign in Alexandria. Just as we have done with other sports, other disciplines, Nigeria's national team represented the country at major events right from the start. We ensure we keep tab on that tournament until the final. The Nigeria team at the 2026 Beach Volleyball Campaign will most definitely get the same coverage from Eagle 7 Sports Radio 103.7 FM. It's all about happenings in the last 24 hours. The tragedy has struck
yesterday. A young Nigeria football referee, Awang Solomon Maram, has reportedly died after collapsing during a fitness test at the Moshood Abiola National Stadium in Abuja on Tuesday. Solomon, who was said to have been among a group of promising young referees being groomed for future international appointments, reportedly became unwell during the exercise before he later passed away. Pupa test. I have witnessed a referee slump and died while undergoing that test. Unati say a footballer straining the heart. Come see referee on, but he go tell you. His death has thrown the refereeing community into mourning, with the African Referees University describing him as a young and promising official and expressing shock over his sudden death. And according to the institution, Maram joined the African Referees University about a year ago and had shown considerable promise as he pursued a career in football officiating. The tragedy is particularly poignant as Maram reportedly got married only 3 weeks ago. He and his wife had yet to have children before his untimely death. Oh my. In a statement mourning his passing, the African Referees University described Maram as a valued member of its community and extended condolences to his family, friends, and fellow referees. Maram was reportedly part of a group of 25 young referees undergoing development with the aim of producing future Nigerian international match officials. His death has once again highlighted the importance of comprehensive medical screening, appropriate fitness test protocols, and immediate emergency medical support during high-intensity sporting activities. Coincidentally, today is the World Humanitarian Day. This is what we are talking about. Unfortunately, we lost him. May his gentle soul rest in the bosom of the Lord. Well, of course, it's still the review right here on Front Page Breakfast Show.

In Faroe, in good state, the Nnamdi Azikiwe Stadium is undergoing massive renovation ahead of the 2026-2027 Nigeria Premier Football League (NPFL) season and the CAF Champions League. The renovation project is expected to be completed by November 2026 as efforts continue to upgrade the facility to meet the required standards for domestic and continental competitions. Enugu Rangers, who will represent Nigeria in the CAF Champions League, are expected to use the MKO Abiola Sports Arena as their temporary home while renovation work continues at the Nnamdi Azikiwe Stadium. The Flying Antelopes will return to Enugu once the renovation is completed and stadium is cleared for use. The development is expected to provide Rangers with an improved home ground as they prepare for another demanding domestic and continental campaign, especially the continental campaign. Multiple times they have won the Nigeria Premier Football League. I don't think the target for the new season will be that. The Chukwu and his lads most definitely would look at making a statement on the continent. If there's a team that has the potential of making that statement, I think Enugu Rangers should be in that bracket. Signed, sealed, and delivered. Patrick Vieira has been appointed the new head coach of the Senegalese national team. The Senegalese Football Federation, FSF, officially announced the appointment of the former France international on Tuesday. Vieira, a World Cup winner with France in 1998, takes charge of the Teranga Lions as they prepare for their upcoming international assignments. The former Arsenal, Juve and Inter Milan midfielder brings extensive experience from his managerial career, having previously coached clubs including City's youth team, New York City FC, Nice, Crystal Palace and Strasbourg. The appointment marks a new chapter for Vieira, who will now lead Senegal's senior national team and oversee the development of the Teranga Lions on the international stage. Top-notch appointment. Absolutely. Way to go for set. Top-notch appointment.

FC, its decision to be part of the AGM is in solidarity with the good work done, the good work actually done by the present board, which has changed the narratives on the second tier league. Adeboye, while commending the sports-loving governor of Imo State for accepting to host the AGM, praised the NNL chairman, George Aluo, for good work he's doing in moving the league forward. Yes, a good job in moving the league forward. A good job we are also doing right here, moving you forward, of course, forward to where the action is. Eagle 7 Sports Radio 103.7 FM. Let's now take a break. I'll be right back for more fire. Here is General Pipe. General Pipe. Alongside the man, they might call Keep It Cool. This song is actually titled Keep It Really Cool. Are you ready? It's the Front Page Breakfast Show, Eagle 7 Sports Radio, 103.7 FM. We're rocking Midweek's edition. I'll be back. Enjoy the song.

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0: Yeah, the feeling is always good knowing that you are listening to us, Ego 7 Sports Radio 103.7 FM. Front page breakfast show is still in full effect and haven't expansively covered the local scene. It's now for us to jet out. Time to jet out to the foreign scene and let you know that Spain World Cup winner Rodri, I said that he's ready. He's ready to feel the excitement again after completing his move to Barcelona from Manchester City. The 2024 Ballon d'Or winner has signed a four-year contract at the Nou Camp after Barcelona agreed to pay a fee in the region of £65 million, returning the Spanish football for the first time since he left Atletico Madrid in 2019. He said, "I'm very happy and excited about this new stage in my career. It's a fresh challenge, a chance to experience new things and feel the excitement again." On the prospect of playing under German manager Hansi Flick, Rodri actually had this to say. Let me take this call before we entertain Rodri's thought right here. Hello, sports fan. A very good morning to you.
1: Good morning, MGP.
0: Yes. Good morning, sir.
1: Attack.
0: Make way.
1: From the left, right, back.
0: Make way. I greet you. I appreciate. Good morning.
1: Good morning, sir.
0: Adams, they feel mistake you. Who feel mistake you now?
1: Nobody.
0: How family? How body?
1: Thank God for welcome. The gift of life, for welcome. The carrier among the living, for people like you, only give us opportunity.
0: Mm. Happy humanitarian day to you, my brother.
1: Yes, so, kudos to us, boy. We are the marvelous of people, we try to help people really kind, we cannot do everything, but I want to try to put my effort to the help people, to the community, and to the people around me, so... God bless you, brother. Who are doing a marvelous job. We just share the people's life. Be touched. So,
0: thank you.
1: God bless you, guys, man. Especially you guys over there. I think you have support radio.
0: You mean say we'll be lifesavers. Hey.
1: That means a lot.
0: Thank you.
1: Yeah, God bless you, guys, man. Shout out to you all. From the chairman to the body, God bless you all.
0: Oh, yeah.
1: To BGP, MGP, and to all the fans of the frequency, from brother Kaka Jijo, God bless them. Today, every day, before they all.
0: Oh, yeah, wear your jersey, and play your role.
1: I love you, my jersey. My jersey, I did too. You know, they make me laugh, MGP.
0: Oh, yeah.
1: Nah, he's like Gusu.
0: Yay! That's what they have. He's sweet now, how you see him? They say damage control. I say how now? They give him award.
1: I know that's hard though. That's a mystery priority, mystery award.
0: Are you sure?
1: I can't give what award. I don't understand. Want contribution and Ibrahim Gusu and make to our contribute to development of our sport. This people as the president of LFF, what has it done? Mm. Every day you're going down, diminishing.
0: Infrastructure wise, in the track. In fact, that's where they base that award. That's actually
1: the infrastructure.
0: If you see what they built for the stadium now,
1: What is it building? I beg.
0: Chai, Adam. Not TV, Jenny Adams, man.
1: It's a blue, that's a blueprint, I bet. It's a good award, it's a good deserve the award. Because we cannot qualify for World Cup. Women cannot qualify. Men cannot qualify. So what is the award? What is it doing for the world? What performance is it performing? What is it doing there? That's supposed to give the award. Contribution to sport development. Because you contribute to athletic our sport.
0: The
1: man, make it fun and glamorous. You know, they need glass house for people who have good ideology. You need work for sporting development.
0: Yes, sir.
1: I beg. You know, I know other man going to that power. I become president. So I know. You know, I mean, my guys are bigger than my that system. Did he have any philosophy about football? I never played football before.
0: It used to be Megari's essay. I can't remember.
1: It was just a PA to Megari there, the MGP.
0: Essay, not be PA.
1: It was just a PA to Megari there. Before later, I do Makamago, making the chairman of SC chairman to Gafala.
0: Amadeus.
1: Abeg, we need a master. We need people to adapt in this country, right? Abeg. Thank you very much.
0: Thank you, Adam. Adam said, Adam, I'm funny and pass. He too funny. He funny, I'm funny. I'm. You know. But come on. Yeah, give it to Ibrahim Gusso. They say, Naim. Naim win the Leadership Award. Leadership Excellent Performance Award. Yeah, that's it. Excellent Performance Award. He was honored with an Excellent Performance Award by the Blueprint Newspaper Publishing Company. And that one concerned Adams of Nainkari come out this morning. What about you? Adams, okay, well, you did, you know, celebrate my colleague and I, but beyond my colleague, many I know celebrate my colleagues and I. Yeah, we're doing our job. Okay, look around you, please, and fish out those superheroes. Everywhere. They are everywhere, okay? Nigerians are wonderful people. Nigerians are kind people. Despite all of these shenanigans you see everywhere, everybody, they open eye, they shine, koro eye. Guy, Ninja gets soft heart. We they kind. We be wonderful people. We are accommodating. I've traveled vastly with, you know, the super egos. You get how we go enter some country those years, eh? You go see hostility, you go fear. Where did they tell you, say, oh, now I'm winners for here? They give you signs. Never try it. Even at the stadium, you can't even wear Super Eagles jersey. I've been to Ethiopia. I've seen mad hostilities. I've been to even Malawi. I've been to Liberia. I've been to Egypt. Everywhere where Super Eagles, they go. Now, so did they treat us. Though some would like try to, you know, just celebrate us by reminding us of players that have hung their boots decades ago. You are seeing Mika right in front of you. I say, Okocha, where is how can Okocha play in this team? Come on, behave yourself, man. Okocha, no, this one not play. Okocha, Kanu. Eagle 7 Sports Radio 103.7 FM. Our football no go spoiler. Yeah, I was sharing Rodri's thought on working on the Hansi Flick. Baba say, I'm happy to have a coach who I think will bring a lot to my career. It's a style that I think is somewhat different from what I've experienced before. So it will be enriching. Yeah, it will really be enriching for Rodri, you know. And it will help him grow as a player. And maybe Ballon d'Or number 2, loading. You never can tell. Rodri is 30, guys. And he has left City after 7 seasons at the club. Having made 298 appearances and won 12 major trophies, including 4 Premier League titles, 2 FA Cups, 3 EFL Cups, and the Champions League in 2023. Though his final two, you know, the last two seasons at the club were hugely disrupted by injury, but he returned to his best form in the summer's World Cup, being named player of the tournament as Spain lifted the trophy for the second time. And in a farewell message to City fans, Rodri said, I'm leaving the club with a huge sense of pride about what we have achieved and gratitude too for so many amazing memories. What we have done together in these years is something both very special and unforgettable. They didn't just make me grow as a player, they made me grow as a human. I saw my brother graduating from Manchester Metropolitan University. I could see my girlfriend working for the NHS. Manchester shaped my whole life. Wow. Well, it has been a summer of upheaval for City. Pep Guardiola stepped down as manager after a decade in charge, while long-serving player John Stone and Bernardo Silva both departed when their contracts expired. And Silva joined Real Madrid and could face Rodri in El Clasico. Yeah, El Clasico loading. It will take a new shape, most definitely. Hello there. This is Ego 7. Who's on the line?
2: Adak Oliver.
0: All right, you're welcome back, brother.
2: Yeah, see, I celebrate you people. I celebrate body many people. So. And my shout-out to goes to all the security personnel in this country, you know. So there is Magalodjo, the mommy, the police, you know.
0: Yes,
2: going so. Bush to bush, coming to community, fight security. It's not easy, you know. Somebody carry a gun, we shout-out to the job. No, easy now. Somebody, this is your life. So please, this is your best life.
0: That's true.
2: So, you know, it's a shout-out to all the security personnel, the doctor.
0: Thank
2: people
0: you.
2: Are working hard. On the car, they said that our community are safe. So I bless those who are present, they are trying. You are expecting more for him.
0: All right. So, well said.
2: That's what I shall have done. It's a blessing and a global chat.
0: The world will definitely be a better place if we all can try to appreciate this little act of kindness. Thanks very much, Adams. Yeah, we are right there at the Santiago Bernabeu. Mourinho is in the news. Real Madrid manager Jose Mourinho asked for untouchable first-team starters in his squad, according to AS. They are the front quartet of Kylian Mbappe, Jude Bellingham, Vinicius Jr. and Yann Diamande. Madrid will kick off their La Liga campaign away at Espanyol on Saturday. And Mourinho began his second stint at the Bernabeu with a pre-season in which they went unbeaten. Competition is stiff within the team following the arrival of six new players. However, Mourinho is set to implement a 4-2-3-1 formation to accommodate his untouchables. Madrid finished last season without silverware and will be looking to leave trophies this time around. Do you agree that this quartet are untouchable right now? Vinny Jr., Yann Diamande, who just came into the team, and Jude Bellingham. Of course, don't forget in Kylian Mbappe. Let's go to neighboring Atletico, where Atletico Madrid boss Diego Simeone has given a fresh update on Julian Alvarez ahead of the start of their 2026-27 La Liga season. Alvarez continues to be linked with a move to Barcelona, even though Atletico chiefs insisted he is not for sale and will not depart. Simeone has been quizzed again on the Argentina international and had the following to say at a press conference on Tuesday. I think if the club owner spoke definitely, I think that all there is to it, from that place, from that sporting point of view, they will try to take care of the person and the player, and I hope that he's in the condition he needs to be at this level. We don't see him in the right condition to play yet. I hope that in the next 4 days, he evolves and is closer to what we want. End of quote. Atletico CEO Gil Marín has previously said that he doesn't want to sell Alvarez and has even accused Barcelona of disrespecting his club in their pursuit of this striker. And Simeone's side kick off their league season tonight against Malaga, while Barcelona are in action on Sunday away to Elche. Well, what can I say? It's not a secret that Alvarez, you know, doesn't want to play for them any longer. It's kind of injured. All these players. Well, if he stays, I hope he, you know, performs poorly. Why do I say so? Indeed, that could help his price tag to reduce, and that will serve as a lesson to Diego Simeone. You will know how to cash in on players, okay? Alvarez and his entourage made the worst decision, in my opinion, ever reviewing at a club that he clearly didn't want to be at. Sometimes it's like that. I just knew deep down that this would happen. I've always knew that this was going to happen. Okay, 4 days. Let's hope that he will be back in shape for Diego Simeone to consider him good enough to play. But the obsession over players, man, some you know, football teams just need to learn. Player comes, player go. They might kiss the badge 1 million times. They don't really mean it. Look at Rodri. Okay, no disrespect, guys. Come on, I'm just telling you that players would always make that move. They would always move. Come on. Make a sign for Chelsea at some. Make a sign for Manchester United at some point. And before you knew it, it was at Chelsea. Who else has been in that nimble, like transfer roller coaster? Plenty of them out there. So don't trust these players. Don't be obsessed about any player. Yes, it's fantastic. Oh yes, it's got the pace. Oh yes, it brings so much to your squad. But before him, there was Atletico Madrid. So Diego Simeone, I just advise you candidly, and anybody listening to me that is an Atletico Madrid fan, sell Julio Alvarez now. Well, we saw a terrifying moment yesterday. Jamal Musiala again collapsed on the pitch in just 4 days. Bayern Munich star Jamal Musiala has revealed he is receiving treatment for a neurological dysfunction after he collapsed on the pitch for the second time in 4 days. Musiala, 23, fell just 6 minutes after coming off the bench during Bayern's 4-2 victory over Heidenheim in a preseason friendly on Tuesday. Harry Kane was one of the first to react to the situation, gesturing to his teammates to form a shield around Musiala for his own privacy, while some had already headed over to form a barrier. A 33-year-old was seen waving his arm to get more players to join them. And the German attacker received medical treatment after the incident, but appeared to be dazed and had to be supported as he walked off the pitch, with Cassiano Perla coming on in his place in the 61st minute. Musiala also collapsed during Bayern's 3-1 friendly victory over RB Leipzig in the sweltering heat on Saturday, and footage showed him looking disoriented. Disoriented while waiting for the match to restart after he had scored, with Ismail Saibali sprinting over to catch him before he hit the ground. Well, he's actually revealed that it's some neurological issue that he is battling with right about now. We wish him, well. Get well soon, Jamal. It's 8:32. After this piece, I'll take you straight to the newspaper headlines segment. Aston Villa will reject Al Hilal's bid for striker Oli Watkins. The Saudi club made an offer worth £38 million for the England striker to test Villa's resolve. Watkins is open to the move, as the Saudi side have made a couple of proposals this summer, but Villa want to keep him. He scored 16 Premier League goals last season, matching his tally from the previous campaign, while only Erling Haaland and Mo Salah have managed more than a 77 across the last 5 seasons. Watkins did not travel to Salzburg for the Super Cup clash with Paris Saint-Germain last week as part of the club's plan for their players who went deep into the World Cup. But as it stands, the club are planning for him to be available for their Premier League opener at Brighton this Sunday. All right, that's all for now. There'll be more, pretty much more later. Do stay with us. But now we are shifting attention to the newspaper headline segment. We'll delve into that right after. Lady Gaga and Bruno Mars die with a smile.
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to the line 07 07 962 4367 07 07 962 4367 0706 728 0732 0706 728 0732 on WhatsApp. Messages only, please. Welcome back. It is the newspaper headline review. This morning, we've got a This Day newspaper right in front of me. Navy Ecological Project Office strengthening collaboration on coastal management. Okocha, Nigeria football needs fresh ideas, new structures to gain value. Rodri completes £65 million Barca deal, set for excitement again in La Liga. Lalonde confirmed attendance at NGF Golf Summit. Nigeria fans drive Super Sports 19.1 billion Naira World Cup digital views.

attack of Gusau led NFF board to avert further damage to Nigeria football. This day, newspaper. This morning on the front page, Breakfast Show. Next is the Daily Post. EPL, they brought in some experienced players. Ian Wright names club to challenge Arsenal for title. Belgian clubs also wear gem, snap up Nigeria youngster. MPFL, Saudi club Al Jabalain sign Salusi from Ranchers B. How I convinced Vinny Jr. to snub Arsenal, Mourinho. MPFL, Aru Mala leaves Ikorodu City for Egyptian club Al Ittihad. All these headlines you can find on the Daily Post. Rodri names Barcelona teammate that can win award, talking about Ballon d'Or. EPL, Darren Bent names teams to finish in top five this season. All right, all of this, of course, are on the Daily Post newspaper. Let's move on straight to the punch this morning on the Breakfast Show. We call it a front page. My name is Lawrence Nwachukwu Maxwell. I hope you are having a great time listening this morning. On the Punch newspaper, Manx Grand Prix, rider dies in crash during qualifying. Falcons to get new coach before Olympic qualifier. Finalists emerge at TFA Future Liga 2026. Brighton enter Aziz Reyes. Why Madrid did not sign Rodri, Mourinho. NTTF louds Bangkok for table tennis support. Belgian club beats Barca to Ikorodu City's Omotayo. Ajayi set for Selassie Diamond League showdown. Williams sisters lose on doubles return. These headlines you can check out on Nigeria's most widely read newspaper, The Punch. This morning on the sports column of the Vanguard newspaper, Bielsa. Oh, come on. I thought that's a Bielsa. It's actually Bayern's Musiala reveals neurological disorder after on-field collapse. Five Premier League stars to watch as new season begins. I'm sure you're interested. Let me tell you about the five Premier League stars to watch as the new season begins, according to the Vanguard. The players are Morgan Rogers of Chelsea, Elliot Anderson of Manchester City, Bruno Guimaraes of Arsenal, Sandro Tonelli of Tottenham, Jeremy Jacquet of Liverpool. Nasu. Kebina here with the ultimate football experience. Your best bet for the best of the Premier League on radio. It's Eagle 7 Sports Radio 103.7 FM. We're still on the Vanguard. Senegal appoint Vieira as head coach after World Cup disappointment. Simeone insists Atletico will build team around Alvarez. And Super Eagles players who have joined a new club this summer. You can check the full list on the Vanguard. On the Guardian newspaper. Today, August 19th. Fury Joshua offered world title incentive ahead of mega fight.
Okpala wants Odegbami Amasiamaka in NFF's normalization committee. Let's check out the details of this one, surely, from a national team player and captain. Sylvanus Okpala believes the move to sanitize the country of football and put it in the right direction definitely is on. However, he has cautioned the federal government on the composition of any normalization committee. Specifically, Okpala, who was in the Stephen Keshi-led technical crew that won Nigeria's third AFCON in 2013. I was live there to see Joseph Yobo alongside Mika, who believed that trophy, is indeed clamoring for the inclusion of a former Green Eagle star and chairman CEO, Eagle 7 Sports Radio, 103.7 FM, Mathematical 7, Segun Odegbami and Adoke Amasiamaka in the proposed Nigeria Football Federation Normalization Committee. Barcelona still pushing for Gyökeres, failing Arsenal pursuit of Osimhen.

All right, let's push in at the last newspaper. Your guess is as good as mine. Absolutely, that's gotta be Complete Sports. A total package. Nigeria's number one sports website. Done deal, Belgian club's author, Red Gem, signed Nigerian young star. Cagliari striker out of induced coma after pool incident. Arteta hints at more Arsenal signings. It's fantastic to play in front of Buzza sports supporters. Iheanacho. Musiala breaks silence after collapsing on the pitch. Done deal, Nigerian striker joins Swiss club Neuchâtel Xamax. Bayer Leverkusen chief lauds Boniface after Newcastle's won the goal. Plenty more headlines, but you just have to step out and pick one of the daily newspaper. As for Complete Sports, you can stay right in the comfort of your home as long as you have a mobile device. All you have to do is search www.completesports.com and you are good to go. It's a wrap on the review right here on Front Page, Eagle 7 Sports Radio, 103.7 FM. My name is Lawrence Nwachukwu Maxwell. The goal poacher, attacking. Well, I'm going to take off my football jerseys right about now. I'll put the ball away and try some other sports on the next segment. It's the Sports Rush segment coming up next. God bless you.

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1: Hello, great people all over the world. 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Broadcast time is 11 a.m. Nigeria time. You can also join me for Saturday Sports Update, where we serve you top sports stories and, of course, exclusive interviews from 11 a.m. Nigeria time every Saturday. 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You cannot afford to miss this opportunity.

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It's all here on Eagle 7 Sports Radio 103.7 FM. Welcome right back. We're on to trends, as the name suggests. Trends is all about what is trending in Nigeria. We're about to look beyond all the sports headlines we've been discussing. And, of course, check out happenings in the larger society, discuss personalities, entertainment, social issues, basically. And this morning, don't forget, okay? Yes, don't forget, today is most definitely the World Humanitarian Day. And we have posed a question, I mean, since 7 a.m. If you just tuned in, well, of course, we want to hear from you this morning as far as the World Humanitarian Day is a concern, that we are asking you to share with us if you have ever witnessed an act of humanity that touched your heart. Do it on this studio line, 07-07-96-24-367. 07-07-96-24-367. 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

All right, here we go straight to the trend. Well, for the top trending topics in Nigeria, today it's pan entertainment, politics, and the economy, of course. In entertainment, the key stories include Afrobeat stars Davido and Wandy Coe making headlines after exchanging remarks over a past collaboration. There is also a major economic discussion centered around manipulated cement prices following an FCCPC probe. In politics space, the aftermath of the Osun State election continues to trend, and discussions about the upcoming 2027 polls continue to dominate conversations. While court records and the U.S. filings regarding the president's past record have also stirred a debate. While on the local scene, heavy rainfall causing flooding in Abuja right about now. And that has prompted FCT Minister Nyesom Wike to address the situation. And that indeed are some of the trends are drawing significant public attention this morning. Let's start with the entertainment news. Nigerian music stars Davido and Wandy Coe have exchanged heated remarks online over the unreleased collaboration Come My Way, with both artists offering different accounts of why the song never came out. The dispute began after Davido shared a clip from a recent podcast appearance on his Instagram story where he discussed his involvement in the track. Davido explained that Wandy Coe initially contacted him to contribute to the song after recording his part. However, the artist reportedly disagreed over the proposed release format. According to Davido, Wandy Coe intended to release the original version of Come My Way before adding his contribution to the subsequent remix. And Davido said that arrangement did not reflect how he had approached the collaboration, insisting that he recorded his verse for the original song rather than as a remix contribution. And Wandy Coe subsequently challenged Davido's version of events in a post on X, maintaining that the song already had a release schedule before their disagreement. Carrie's song Can't Give You As How. Song way been get release plan and date. Song way no be your own. You won't dictate release plan, he wrote. The singer also argued that Come My Way was successful without Davido's contribution. That song did well without you on it,

0: Africa in what point. And for us to struggle against Malawi, where Malawi beat us 3-2, and we have to rely on three penalties to beat Egypt, you know, it calls for an alarm. These are alarm signals that our football is in dire straits. People are pretending as if nothing is happening or nothing has happened.
1: No, I know that. I know that Burkina Faso beat Flying Eagles 4-1, 2-0.
0: Yes. In the prelims, they beat them 2-0. As if that was not enough, they went to the final and beat them 4-1. This is... our Flying Eagles used to be the best in Africa for more than 5 years. Going to 10 years, our Flying Eagles used to be the best all over Africa. For us
1: now,
0: to be...
1: We are getting it wrong because...
0: We are getting it wrong with the administrators because administrators
1: have said they should vote for them for continuity. So what do we continue? What are we getting with continuity? What do we continue with?
0: Like your chairman, you know, MON, Chief Shegu Odegbami said, he appealed to Nigerian government to stop the election, and that is the best thing. Even if it requires FIFA banning us, all these threats about FIFA banning us, we should face it boldly right now. Because you cannot conduct another election and bring back these guys who have set up the NFL status in such a way that the 36 FA chairmen have already been pressured out to vote for them. So when you remove 36 from 40-something delegates, how many is remaining? So the election is better, the election is stopped, because it's back to square one. The same administrators who have held us to ransom over the years. The same people who have not developed our football. Can you imagine that we have only one grass pitch in the whole of Nigeria? And you want to compete against Morocco, that have more than 40 or 50 grass pitches in their place, in their country? You want to compete against South Africa, that hosted the 2010 World Cup final? You want to contest against Tunisia, against Algeria? How can you measure up? That is why our clubs have not been able to win the CAF, have not even been able to get to the semifinals of the CAF Champions League since 2004, that Enyimba won it last.
1: But the NFF recently apologized to the president about the poor results, and also want CAF to consider Flying Eagles for the CAF under 20. I did not effort.
0: You see, Raymond, you know, football is no more. Football has gone beyond sentiment these days.
1: No, the second thing said football is
0: It's gone beyond sentiment.

0: No, you can't be apologizing to Nigerians.
1: Hold on.
0: When you had an opportunity of giving them a ticket inside the field of play, that was the same thing they did when the Super Eagles couldn't qualify for the World Cup final. They begged FIFA to give them a slot in the playoffs. If you look at what happened, look, Burkina Faso had 21 points in the qualifier. Nigeria had only 17. And somehow, CAF manipulated the whole thing and gave Nigeria a slot to the playoffs. Yet we went to the playoffs and we couldn't get any results.
1: So now
0: you are now begging CAF again to give you another slot to go to Ghana.
1: Maybe Burkina Faso had that in mind when they were taking on the Flying Eagles.
0: It's not even that, Raymond. Somebody who beat you, a country who beat you 2-0 in the prelims and went to the final, well, before the final, Nigerian team officials were shouting they are going to do a revenge. And we are going to do a revenge. And they beat you 4-1. So that's a colossal result. These days, there is no sentiment. The Super Falcons had the opportunity of beating Malawi, beating Egypt, and beating Zambia. We managed to beat Zambia 1-0. And then we beat Egypt with three penalties. Three penalties, for crying out loud. And then you are now begging Nigerians to give you another chance for the Super Falcons to go to the playoffs
1: and then
0: see if they can get a ticket.
1: And also begging CAF, our Flying Eagles will be at the outcome on the point.
0: That is it. That is the setup. Which is sentiment, Raymond, if you ask me. That is pure sentiment. Football is not won in the bedroom.

0: the boardroom, in the boardroom. Football is not won by making appeals. Football is not won by apologizing to Nigerians about what happened and what would have happened. You win matches when you have the opportunity. You don't win matches after the referee would have blown the final, after you would have been eliminated.
1: Well, Chris, let's not forget this. The Secretary General of the NSF, Mohamed Sanusi, has said recently that football is harder than science. That goes without saying it is easy. That football is harder than science. I don't know what it means. I don't know if you're able to understand
0: that
1: what it means.
0: Football is harder than science?
1: Yes. Sanusi Mohamed.
0: This set of people, Sanusi Mohamed, Ibrahim Guzo, Amadou Pinnick, these are strangers to football administration. For instance, now, Mohamed Sanusi has been in the NFL for 18 years. Guzo has been in the NFL for 18 years. The same thing with Shehu Diko, the chairman of Nigeria Sports Commission. He has been in the NFL for 18 years before he was appointed as the chairman of the NFL Sports Commission. And these are people who know nothing about the administration. Because over the years, they gave us no results. There is zero development when it comes to infrastructure. There is zero development when it comes to youth players. How many of our youth players, if not people who are 25 years old, will be claiming that they are 17? How many have been developed from our development structure? Who have moved one or two? Name one or two players who have moved from under 15 to under 17. Or are you telling me we don't have a national under 15 team? We have a national under 13, we have a national under 15, we have a under 17. These players are supposed to move from under 13 to under 15, under 15 to under 17. But you find out that all these mercenaries who call themselves sports administrators, the football administrators, they have academies. They have slots in academies, and they go and bring these players and put them inside the under 17 team. Players who are 25, who are 30.
1: Yeah, before I let you go, Chris Okechukwu, there has been this worry about the age grade and a lot of questions are being asked as to what should be done next. Elections are being scheduled for September. Anything is within short to discard that arrangement and set up a proper platform that will involve everybody, because some of the NFL are arguing that time is on their side. They are ready for elections in September in Latvia.
0: Yes, because the next thing they will tell us is FIFA will ban us if we don't conduct elections in September. That's what the next thing they will tell us. But what election are you conducting when the status has not been explained quite plainly? Tell us why it should be 36 state FA chairmen coming out to have the majority
1: voting
0: of the
1: rights. Yeah.
0: The voting rights in the elections. If you have been going online or reading the newspapers or listening to radios, you have seen that the 36 state FA chairman had already endorsed Guzo.
1: Continuity.
0: I don't know if you know about that.
1: Continuity.
0: They have already endorsed him. In the newspapers, on the radio, online, they have endorsed Guzo, the present NFF chairman. So where are you going to get the votes for another individual to be sitting in the elections?
1: But can the presidency heed to the public appeal for cancellation of the election?
0: I don't know how they'll come in, because the next thing they'll tell them is that FIFA is going to ban us if we don't conduct the elections as and when due. But the best thing to do right now is to cancel the elections. Even if the presidency will not win, let us go to court. Let us go to court for the first time. Let us be serious with going to court. We use the machinery, because we have had in the past when people went to court and brought and were given injunction, and they came to the election venue and they were beaten up, they were molested, they were thrown out of the election venue. So, but this time, the stakeholders, because we have had enough, Ramon, we have had enough. Are we going to continue to be spectators when the World Cup finals will be taking place? We'll be spectators when the Olympic.
2: Chegwin is really an artist these days. He's untouchable in that right flank. Chegwin is keep going. And it's in the net. It is in the net. Goal number 3. Incredible.
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1: All right, Eagle 7 Sports Radio 103.7 FM. We are champions. Fly. Take it as I continue to take a look at Nigerian football. What is the way forward for our football? Of course, you heard that Nigerian Football Federation has set up a five-man fact-finding committee. Headed by Fanny Amu, former secretary of the NFL, former coach of the national team, to find out what is wrong with Nigerian football. Let's now, we're now being joined by top sports enthusiast, and of course, Stikuda, former secretary general for the Defunct Gambros International Football Club of Nnewi, Barrister Ike Igbokwe. Good morning, Barrister Ike.
0: Good morning, Super Ray. Good morning, Nigeria.
1: Yeah, I know you are feeling bad that Nigeria did not qualify for the FIFA Women's World Cup. But now the NFF has set up a study group, a fact-finding group. Is that the solution to our problem? The NFF wants to know why they are spending money and we're not getting results.
0: you know, this NFF people have continued to tell Nigerians these are a bunch of jokers. Are they setting up a committee to look at why they are the problem now? No, it is them that a committee should be set on top of their head. These people, when we were shouting that these people don't have any business with Nigerian football, people were standing hands akimbo and watching us. Look at the mess we have found ourselves in now. Nigeria's football reputation and integrity totally destroyed. We were lamenting that Super Eagles could not make it to the World Cup 2 times in a row. Now, our almighty Super Falcons, the place that we all, our only hope, 10-time World African Women Champion, out from the quarterfinals. They told us no, that they still have a window to qualify for the World Cup. Now, yes, South Africa has bundled them out. Teams that we used to wall up sometimes 4-5-6-7-0. So the NFF coming to set up a fact-finding mission on why things are going wrong, I think that's a fluke. That's a fluke. The NLC should rather be setting up that fact-finding on top of to ask the NFF what's going on. Mr. President, spending our borrowed billions, and all we get is a tragedy. So it's a mess, Super Ray. I say it's a complete national horror game for Nigeria football.
1: Yeah. So the NFF, the names like Fanny Amu, the names like Mutiu Adepoju, names like retired FIFA referee Anders Mana and Co. will be able to suggest or find out the real reasons why could not be at under 17, under 20, Flying Eagles, Super Eagles, and all of that. Perhaps the NFF want to be educated.
0: Yes. So it shows now that they know that they are not getting it right. So, and I thought if somebody knows that is not getting it right, the next thing is you resign honorably. All these ones they are setting is they are finding a window to escape. These people should resign. They have failed the nation. I continue to say it, that you cannot promote a maximum failure. When I was going to school, people that get promotion to the next class are people that pass the exam. These people have failed in all, under 17, 4 times now, consecutive. We are not in the World Cup. And this is under 17 that is the king of world under 17 competition with 5 titles. Under 20, even when they money to qualify, they just go there to waste our money because they were crash out in the first round. Our 10 Eagles beaten by Sudan 4-0. Our clubs cannot qualify from the group stage of any African club competition. Super Eagles out 2 times in a row. And somebody tells me he's setting a fact-finding mission. Okay, so is now they know that they are clueless and incompetent.
1: Now, Flying Eagles, Flying Eagles beating 2 times by Burkina Faso.
0: Exactly. Exactly. And it is that NFF that is causing all this blunder. So, because those Super Falcon girls, they were shouting that NFF only organized 2 international friendly matches for them. While their opponents, their federation, organized more than 7 for them. So are they sending this fact-finding, whatever they are calling it? Is it for them to exonerate themselves? No! They are the problem of Nigerian football. And these people should leave our football alone for crying out loud.
1: Guso said some teams do not want to play Nigeria. They are not ready to play Super Falcons friendly matches. And they did everything to motivate the team, mobilize the team. While the Secretary General talked about, Sanusi said, football is stronger than science.
0: Yes, you see these people, they continue to fail us, and they continue to apologize, and they continue to give us false hope. That is all they know best how to do, giving Nigerians false hope. Nigeria football has become a football where every time we are depending on playoffs to qualify for World Cups that we normally qualify straight. And they are telling you, okay, a lot of teams are afraid to play the Super Falcons. Is it not the Super Falcons now that Malawi, making their appearance for the first time in World Cup? Beat now South Africa has booted them finally out of World Cup. And Guso is saying that the teams are afraid to play the Super Falcons. And we're going to tell Nigerians this one thing, if they like, let them take it or not, or leave it. That unless we stop this reckless importation of foreign-based players from different foreign leagues in Europe, unless we sit down and develop our domestic home football, Nigeria football, we have not seen anything yet. No, we have not seen an embarrassment yet. Because I've seen that this our nation loves being embarrassed internationally. So I think Guso is going for second time, and his state FA chairman are telling him, carry go. No. If that man does go that second time, it's bye-bye to Nigerian football. Because these people, they are not football stakeholders. How can somebody, you have not managed a club before in your life. You have not coached any team. You didn't play the football. You are not a referee. Just to come in and say, I am president of NFF. It's only in Nigeria that this kind of rubbish continues to happen. So if Mr. President continues looking at these people, let him know that this football is the cousin of the country. We love this game in this country. That's the game that unites us in this country. So if Mr. President continues looking at these people...
1: But Mr. Ike, before you go, before you leave us, elections have been slated for next month in Lafia or so. So these guys appear ready for elections. Is there anything the president can do at this point in time to save Nigerian football?
0: Yes, the presidency has a lot to do to save our football right now, because further delay will be disastrous. Other presidencies have done this. It's not a new thing. When somebody like Alhaji Sani Lulu was there, he qualified for South Africa to 2010 World Cup. But Nigerians were annoyed because the Super Eagles could not get past the group stage. Of course, the government of the day, under Chief Olusegun Obasanjo, our daddy, this is what they had to do. Told them to get out. Moved them with the EFCC. And they got out. Alhaji Aminu Megeri came. Qualified, though. But the Super Eagles could not get past the group stage. President Jonathan did the needful, told him to go. He was delaying. He took him to ESCC and he left. The only problem with that Megeri own was that if we knew that Amadou Pinnick would be the disaster of Nigerian football, would have allowed Alhaji Megeri to continue. That was how Pinnick came in. Pinnick came in, didn't qualify, he's out. So why should this Guso, that is now the worst NFF president I've seen, every aspect of Nigerian football is destroyed under him. What is he saying there? So the federal government has a lot to do
4: to move this guy out.
5: Okay.
4: What the hell is that?
5: All right, sir. Let's keep our fingers crossed, Barrister Aiki Bukwe.
4: Yes, let's keep our fingers crossed. Nigerians, let's just continue keeping our fingers crossed until these people destroy our youth. Until they finish destroying our youth. So, thank you, Zubare. Thank you, Nigerians. Let's keep our fingers crossed.
5: All right, that was Barrister Aiki Bukwe speaking on the state of Nigeria and football, calling for urgent change. If Nigeria must really return to the glorious years in football. From Lagos, it has been Raymond Akpawere, Mr. Flawless, reporting for Eagle 7 Sports Radio, 103.7 FM.
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5: All right, still special focus on the league that is kicking off on the 28th of August. I will have another league veteran, now coach, Jide Ogutuashe, on the line. Good morning, Jadu.
8: Good morning, Raymond.
5: Yeah. Your expectations after the league starts this weekend?
8: I'm not that is it. First, I want to thank for all he has been doing. I want to give kudos to him. And I also want to thank every other people supporting him. I am trying to see if they were able to pay the 2 million naira salary.
5: Improved salary. I think they mean well for the players.
8: Yes, of which because many of the players are really suffering. And what he has done is trying to keep our players on ground here in Nigeria instead of them moving out early. I think it will really help our football because our players get a lower salary. Yeah. So it's a good thing for us.
5: But would that improve the standard of play?
8: Yes, because if you are able to play, once your mind is settled, you'll be able to put your best, and you get good salary, good insurance. I think football will improve.
5: So what is it that you don't want to see this time?
8: Well, I still want them to talk to the referees. They did a very good job last year. They will continue and improve better. It is. We appreciate it.
5: 4 teams are going continental. Rivers United, Rangers, Champions League, Shooting Stars, and Academy Cup, Confederation Cup. Have you a word or two for them?
8: I want them to go beyond where they went, where they got last year. Because that will really help us. And our football. So they should try. Get a good preparation down. I see them. I saw Raja Kanemi. He crashed out very early. And most of the other teams. So you should try and push it forward and go around quarterfinals.
5: Do you bother about the nature of recruitment or you want to say they should maintain their teams?
8: There's no way they will maintain their team without putting one or two players in. They will have to put one or two players in. That would really help them. We have to strengthen their team.
5: All right. What about the management of the clubs? Because they also have to be ready, besides the support from the Nigerian Premier League.
8: That's what I'm talking about, insurance. If they insure the players and the players know that once they are injured, you get a proper insurance policy. Yes. You move to risk them and put their best.
5: I know you're in Lagos now. Do you have a word about the fact that more clubs will be representing Lagos when the league kicks off?
8: I want them to be focused and try and make sure they win all their own matches and go out there because all the 4 teams must not go to, none of them must go to relegation. That's one plus for us. Some of them must go to the education then, because we are expecting one or two to come and join them next season. One that seems to be
5: from fine. Lagos. So you still believe that Lagos is the headquarters of Nigerian football?
8: Yes. Lagos has been the headquarters for long. I've been the headquarters for long.
5: But no Lagos club has won the continental football.
8: None. But we'll see it happening. With Abu Chairman, Aladi Lamin, Aladi Lamin.
5: Gafar, Lamin Gafar.
8: Yes, and an incoming member of the NFF board. So we have seen Lagos team will win the continental very soon.
5: Finally, I know you've been disappointed with the fact that beside the Super Eagles, no World Cup action for under 17, under 20, under 17, and all of that. Even Super Focus, no World Cup. Did you go to Ashi?
8: Well, now I think they should hold the bull by the horse. Since it's come the technical team of the Super Falcon. I think it's high time to stop recycling our national team coaches. There are a lot of people there that have been there for years. So it's good they go. It's not their father's house. So it's good they go there and rest and allow others coming.
5: Okay.
8: And for the technique of the players too, most of those players have been there for many years. There's no way you can play for many years without getting tired. So it comes to vice versa. They should try and bring in new players. We have good players in Nigeria. Calling good players to come in.
5: All right, thank you very much. Indeed, Jide Oguntuwase, speaking on Nigeria Premier League, the need for it to be better this time around. It's been Raymond Akmarwere, Mr. Flawless, reporting for Eagle 7 Sports Radio 103.7 FM.
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5: 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We are Champions Fly. What is the way forward for our league? What is the way forward for Nigerian football? And we have on the line former player, Trinity Star Sports Club of Ibadan, Sonny Ekpuche. On the line. Good morning, Sonny.
12: Yeah, good morning, very much.
5: Yeah, so what are you thinking of our league if we start next, this weekend?
12: Well, I know the league is going to be good because we have failed in the past by not going to the World Cup and by not doing well. The female just go out from the championship, and I believe all this will make us to put our heads together and then make sure the leagues look very strong and put every necessary things in place for them to be able to to improve in their games.
5: How would this improve the standard of play, for example, and officiating?
12: Everything is lesson. We have learned our lesson, and I think all the people that is in charge of the probably in the referee association, they have to sit tight and then do the right thing. By having a seminar, with talking to the officiating referees to sit tight and do the right thing for the league.
5: Now, salaries, you've been a player before, welfare packages and allowances of players. How do we guarantee that they will be regular in this coming season?
12: Yeah, that is the biggest problem we are having with this so-called the officials. Why you are putting the wrong people in the wrong place, The most of the people that is governing this Nigerian football are footballers who are playing administrative go to the school, are being put in place. All this will not happen because if you have played the foot game, you will know that there is necessary for you to motivate the players. All the entitlements have to be paid, so that they can do well for you. They can put their mind to play the game for you, right? But not all these administration we are having now just to siphon the money and then let the players be working for nothing, which is very wrong. We need to really sit and talk about that. The people that matters in the circle of football who call themselves the leaders. So you'll be able to know that.
11: You are calling for a seminar to educate.
12: Yes. That's the only way out. They should have seminars for all these officials to run the association.
11: Yeah, your former club, Shooting Stars, is in continental football, the CAF Confederation.

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0: Oh, my God.
1: Please do well to call us back 0700-2255-1037, 0812782-8497. And also, you can send a message on WhatsApp on 0706728-0732. Genuinely, I do not like to talk about NFF as a whole.
0: Yeah, right.
1: Because now, let's go back to the fact finding committee. Good names on the committee, mind you. Really important, honest names on that committee. I looked at the names on the committee. I was like, okay, fair enough. Very good committee. But genuinely, you created a committee to fat find. Who are they fat finding? The Super Falcons? Are you trying to tell them that those girls that they did not play well? Is that what you're trying to say? Okay, who else are you fast finding yourself?
0: I'm just trying to figure.
1: You
0: like...
1: think a committee created by you will come for you? A committee created by you will come out and say something against you?
0: Actually, there are countries that have committees that are quite underground that investigate the government in power, you know. But they're kind of like independent committees.
1: Yeah, you have to be for you to objectively investigate any team, anybody, and you have to be not related, affiliated, any related to that person or thing or body or whatnot. So now you now create somebody. You wake up. It's just like when Akpabio is the name of the Senate president, right? Akpabio and Natasha issue. Then he now she was trying to submit a request that our situation be looked into. And then she was submitting it. They said she should submit it to Akpabio.
0: The
1: person that is doing you is the person that you have to go to again and be like, please, check what is doing me.
0: What is doing me? You know.
1: Hello?
0: Be nice enough to talk to yourself that is doing me. As my brother, please think about what you're
1: saying. You want to turn me to a stutterer. So you think that...
0: I'm still trying to understand what the facts they are looking for. And exactly. Where they are searching for the facts. Where is their fact-finding field?
1: Where are you doing the researching? Who are you researching? Who are you investigating? So what information are you finding?
0: Is the point for Nigerians to get so angry and mad to go and feel like, oh, finally, the problem is out of the way?
1: Meanwhile, we are all than Nigerians that. Know that it's we, not... It, I mean, it's just a
0: very minute
1: part of the problem.
0: Where is big, eh? It's big like the 36 states.
1: I want people, you won't walk me up.
0: You reached the speaker, but hello.
2: Good afternoon.
0: Yeah, hi.
1: Good afternoon.
0: Oh, thank you for calling, Mr. AJ.
2: We shouldn't be bothering ourselves about the issue that concerning our footballers because we, Nigerians, right from the one we've not started supporting ourselves. Sometimes you see when Nigeria have a match, some fans will ask them in supporting their
0: workplaces.
2: Nigeria will support to beat Nigeria. So we support another team to beat the country. What are we saying? After they lose everybody, they come over on the air, they shout out with us all this. So for me, I can't say something that isn't so for me. Let's see how God will do. Because the God that makes us to lose all our duties, right from senior teams, whatever, women and others. So maybe we need to stop.
0: Yeah, we do.
2: But not to consider a fact. We can refer all of the coaches and others. They were once a winner. They win something. We don't have to stand it before. But the problem is we ourselves, we the country, we the Nigeria, we support our even footballer. We love the way they play outside the country when they are featuring their club. Then we will not say, ah, this is our players. We will do. But when they come from, they will not support them. They will be there. They will be there. That is really because I'm a victim of that because I even fight during the afternoon. Our match, we nearly fight now, one of the Nigeria guys. When he was waiting the end, I went to lose, the team fight. So I can't carry my
1: thank you so much.

0: At the end of the day, like he said, change that we want to see begins with you. I would always say this.
1: Can't play for now.
0: No, precious. I will put you out of the space. You know, say my blood be red like this. I would always say this, that be the change you want to see. And when people say be the change you want to see, they think that, oh, that's just a very largely set statement. Mm-hmm. It's not going to really do anything. First of all, when you be the change you want to see, you're going to support the team.
1: Mm.
0: When they are playing, you support the team. You buy, if you are playing in Nigeria, you buy tickets to go and watch them at the stadium. And I don't even think they sell tickets, because I think it's usually free. Free.
1: Actually,
0: I have this call. Let's take this call before I finish my train of thought.
2: Hello.
1: Hi. I'm good.
2: Hello, can you hear
1: me? Yeah, yeah. Good afternoon to you as well.
0: Good afternoon. That's me. That's me. You're right. That's me.
2: How you doing?
0: I'm doing very well, thank you so much. How are you doing as well, Honorable Adam?
2: I'm cool.
0: Okay, that's good to know. Fine, we thank God.
2: I don't get it. The people are just saying that the company is set up by the people in the bottom of the country, the NSC, as well as Nigeria's commission. I was very excited about the commission.

0: I'm not about the charter with who are being appointed in the committee. People are appointed, who are going to be there. If you are the same as the possible security people, let's get it here. Let's use your set of communities and you can see. Let's come in, let's not come in.
1: Okay, because we could barely hear you towards the end. But yeah, 0705 1037 0812 2782 8497 0705 1037 0812 2782 8497. We'll take a couple of more calls and take some messages before we go back to the music, and then when we come back it will be time for us to discuss entertainment. You're probably wondering, Victoria, a lot is happening. See, at this point, it's hard to keep up with everything that's happening.
2: Honestly,
1: in the world of entertainment right
2: harder
1: now.
2: Harder than it ever was.
1: Because everybody's fighting everybody.
2: At least, you know, before, everybody. We used to talk about 1G's for 1 week, 2 weeks.
1: Yes.
2: Now, we just need that them. The thing
1: we
2: never even
1: talk they finish. One day, and the video, they start to fight. We never talk
2: we
1: about
2: not
1: finish.
2: Talking.
1: Black Bones has come out
2: and
1: said,
2: like,
1: of the story.
2: What's going on? And then Pokoli. Why?
1: Yeah, me want Shelley.
2: Me want tennis happening.
1: But right about now, let's see if we can take one final call before we go back to the music. Hello?
2: Hello? Man, it's not better, Adam. It's not better. Anyways, family, like she said, it's about time for us to get back to the music and enjoy really, really, really, really beautiful Afrobeat songs. I don't know if you guys noticed, but more than ever before, our playlist today had so many women. I could count how many men we've listened to, even in featured songs.
1: Yeah.
2: Make some noise for me, I beg. Make I just figured noise. That a lot noise. Of times we say Wonder Woman Wednesday and then we don't play as much as I would love to. So today, I disturbed this playlist.
1: I don't play as much as I would love to. Mm-hmm. Call me, I play as much. I play more.
2: Anyways,
1: much.
2: Family, this is Thames with Love Me, Shaja. Family, let's get to the music. Make sure you guys don't go anywhere.

0: much enough here, I sure am, Alan.
1: Like, how long? I miss you. Type shit.

0: Grandma told her, back the same door. They can't believe.
1: How can they believe it?
2: I can't. But you should.
1: Disbelieving people.
2: You should actually believe it.
1: Welcome back, family.
2: Yes, of course, you're locked in with the Sidelines in Eagle 7 Sports Radio 103.7 FM. And we also are back right about now to talk, you know, something very, very, very, very interesting. I know still not like Amiibo because me never like Amiibo. So, this tea, I have to drop it as it's hot.
1: As it is hot.
2: All right. So, Automotive Black and Black Bones, they should actually be family because they both have black. I'm assuming Black is their surname and Bones is Bones. Yeah. Odumodu is Odumodu.
1: Yeah.
2: But apparently they're not at the moment because they've been having this beef going on 2 years now, beefing each other in their songs, in person, getting into fights in public, arresting each other, going to court, and so many things going on. And in all of this, people have always wondered what started this beef entirely. What really is the cocoa of these beefs? Wait till go be the team where they make the fight. And you know, it is funny because Odumodu have always said that the beef was not just a rap beef. He has always maintained that their beef went beyond rap. At a point, he did say that his issue with Black Bones was because Black Bones assaulted his woman. Anyways, Black Bones has finally, he has been quiet for almost 2 years now, and people have asked him, Black, what's your side of the story? Not to show that I know things, but I know things. I already had an insight, but I promised the person that told me the story that I was not going to spill. And that was sad, because how do you tell a radio broadcaster inside gist and then you tell them to promise you to not tell any other person the gist?
1: Does the person listen to our gist?
2: Things have a way of going out. So somebody will listen and say, oh, somebody said it on radio.
1: Damn.
2: And then they will find it back to me. And then the person will not tell me another inside gist. And that would really break my heart. So,
1: what are you going to do like this?
2: So now that the gist is out, I might as well.
1: Proceed. Yeah.
2: So anyways, let me give you a summary, a quick summary of, I'm just going to be giving you guys point by point by point by point, okay? So Black Bones and Odumodu, according to, this is Black Bones' narration now, okay? The conversation, the interview, he talked about this was a whole 1 hour long. So obviously, I would not be able to say everything that he said, but I'll give you guys a summary and I'll do my best, okay? I promise you guys. So Black Bones and Odumodu met this girl at the same time, on the same day at an event or something. They met her at the same time, okay? Very important to note that they both met the same girl at the same time.
1: Like in a club, at a party?
2: Let's just say, yeah, at a party. Okay. They both met her together.
1: How many years ago?
2: Like a couple of years back. They both met her together. Now, after meeting this girl, Odumodu started to woo this girl. But he did not tell Black Bones that he was wooing this girl. Same way Black Bones moved to the girl. And he did not tell Odumodu Black that he was moving to this girl. But now the girl, being a baddie and a, you know, a sweetheart at it, she had a sneaky, in quotes, the way Black described it, friend with benefit situation with Black Bones for a year. In that 1 year, Odumodu was not dating her, but he was asking the girl out. But she just kept posting him. And then eventually she decided that, oh, maybe I think I like Odumodu Black more than I like Black Bones. And Odumodu Black seems like he wants a serious relationship than Black Bones, who just wants a casual fling. So she decides to end things with Black Bones and pursue an actual relationship with Odumodu Black. Now, when she decides to end things with Black Bones, Black Bones does not know that he's being dumped for Odumodu Black. So he's, obviously, this is somebody that is just losing his one of his favorite sneaky links. So he starts to crash out. He's calling her nonstop, like, uh-huh. Oh, babe, what's going on? Talk to
3: babe?
2: Me. They traveled together. They used to do everything together, but they were not official. But, you know, they had something good going on. So he called her nonstop.
1: Good according to who, I mean?
2: According to both of them at the time. Well, obviously, it was no longer working for the girl. Yeah. And she wanted something more stable. That's why she decided to go for Odomodo Black. So he was calling her, trying to find out what went wrong. And then he eventually found out that she was leaving him for Odomodo Black. Immediately he found out, he said, okay, you know what, that's cool. He answered up because
1: and they were friends then, yeah?
2: Yeah, they were friends because Odomodo Black is his person. So he decided to answer off the matter. Now, eventually, you know, this girl just broke up with Odomodo, with Black Bones. They were not in an actual relationship, but she just broke up. But that does not mean that, you know, if you people that have been in situationship know how these things work.
1: Actually, in situations you cannot break up.
2: Exactly. So
1: there's always remnants.
2: They stop. She says, I want to break up. And then 2 weeks later, she's still calling Black. They're hanging out. And Black Bones is saying that, see, you have to make up your mind. Are we breaking up for real or not? Let me know what's going on here. Because left to me, I don't mind still, you know.
1: I don't mind being...
2: You know, baby, and all of that. But she's like, oh, I don't want a relationship. And Black is saying that to protect my space, you cannot be calling me every other day. You cannot maintain the same relationship we had while we were 18. Now that we are no longer 18, and be saying that we are no longer 18. We were together. We used to talk every day. Now you say we are no longer together and you still want us to be talking every day. That's not going to work for me, according to Black Bones. Mm. So eventually, him and the girl stop talking. But they don't block each other because they don't obviously have beef or any bad blood between them. Now, eventually, Odomodo Black finds out that the person that did not let this girl say yes to me for the past 1 year was Black Bones. So... Mind you, both of them were both unaware that they were moving to the same girl. They all just thought that, oh, okay, we were friends with this girl. You understand what's going on? So they all just thought that, okay, we both know this girl. She's a mutual. We are friends and everything. But both of them are not snitches. They are not telling... Black Bones is not telling people that, oh, I slept with this girl or I have a thing going on with this girl. I think that's the one thing that I respect him for in all of this whole drama. So, when Odomodo finds out, he finally decides to date this girl for real, and this girl says yes to him. He does some background checking to know what's going on, who she has been with, and he finds out that this girl, ex fling, is Black Bones, and immediately
1: can you come again? Why did he start doing the background check?
2: Because now they were having a serious relationship that he wanted to lead to marriage.
1: So why is he not doing background check?
2: I'm not holding money black.
1: God damn! Did she do background check to find out his own flea?
2: Precious, man,
1: something's doing black. Oh yeah, continue. Let me not crash. It's okay. It's fine. You're three and
2: now, what's about to
1: find out? Sorry. Okay. Like, you employ a private detective. I'm going to check.
2: No, not necessarily.
1: Out.
2: I don't think that's it. It's just ask people around, like, oh.
1: Ask people around.
2: Say you know who she been dealing with, type. I think it's a conversation that a lot of people have had. I've been curious about my man's exes, although I've never tried to find them or anything. But because they could be my own.
1: Oh, yeah, no.
2: But I've definitely been curious.
1: Yeah.
2: So he finds out, and then he now starts to get mad, asking Black Bones, oh, why you don't tell me, say, now you are my Shima, been the day, blah, blah, blah. And Black is like, I had no idea that you were moving to this girl.
1: He thought it was after the end that they began.
2: So he's asking, he has actually dropped receipts. First thing he did was to ask for a timeline between when Odomodo Black and the girl started dating. And Odomodo told him, and he's like, okay, don't worry, this thing is not clashing. There is no conflict of interest. She never said yes to you until me and you, me and her ended things. Yeah. That's when she decided. So the girl did not actually even cheat. She just encouraged Odumodu Black to keep cutting her for the duration, because to be fair, she was not in a relationship with Black Bones. She was just having a fling with Black Bones.
1: And you can't be committed in a fling. Yeah, makes sense.
2: Odumodu, on the other hand, is not having this. He's crashing out big time. Like, are you serious?
1: Why?
2: You mean to say that you don't date with my babe?
1: Before me, I date with my babe.
2: Babe, where me I love? Where I want to die for? You mean to tell me, say, you don't date with my babe? Now, in all of this, he now starts to ask very crazy questions to Black Bones.
1: How many times?
2: How many times
1: have you guys... That's the craziest... that is the craziest question ever. How many times is a crazy question to ask an individual? What the heck? What you... How many times I had rice?
2: What?
1: Crazy.
2: I would say this, that I really respect Black Bones. He said, I'm sorry, I cannot tell you the answer to that. Because to begin with, I don't know what she has told you.
1: Told you.
2: So what if she told you is once? I don't want to spoil what this girl has, because I don't have beef with this girl. So I don't want to spoil what you guys have in common or what you guys have going on for you. So it's better for you to not know. What you don't know
1: cannot hurt you.
2: But then Black Odumodu is not having it.
1: Odumodu is trying to compare.
2: He's like, okay, was it... just give me a range. Just give me anything. Is it 10 to 15? Is it 15 to 20? 30 to 40?
1: Where did you go?
2: 40 and above.
1: In fact, write a diary and give me the details.
2: And I just went, Black Bones is already getting mad. Yeah. Like, what is this conversation? But so he just says, you know what? 40 and above. And then now the Odumodu Black is like,
1: mine is 22. Are you sick?
2: You mean to tell me I that the love of my that. Life, where I want down for? Now you they think about for your song, say you they bend down. They press
1: shy. Okay. So even has I said, this song is very, very interesting. even has songs.
2: You know what's funny about this?
1: Please
2: there's a Black Bones song that says, if you think this song is about your girl, then it is.
1: Hey, what? Is it before they had... Okay, or afterwards.
2: The issues. So it's like...
1: Now people are going to listen to all of Black Bones songs to find out.
2: To realize. And who's now that? I suspect that... Black Bones gave Asake the idea to say girlfriend a mini baby. Yeah. Because genuinely.
1: He did not want to say it. He not say Asake, so that will be out of trouble. You say it. I believe. Oh God. I'm so energized by this. I feel like flying. I'm a chronic boy. Girlfriend a mini baby.
2: You know.
1: That's so crazy.
2: It actually is crazy. It's bad. I'm listening to all of Black Bones' songs and I'm realizing a lot of layers and stuff. And there was a song he was talking about, a babe that wore his polo. And in that song, apparently, Odumodu one time was arrested and the babe went to bail Odumodu out. She went to the prison to bail him, the police station to bail him out. And she was wearing Black Bones' polo.
1: Girlfriend, mini babe. 1, 2, 3, 4. That is crazy. It's like, get out. Don't bail me. I'd rather stay here. Nah, they here. We going. It's just in my shirt.
2: So this is where everything starts to get really annoying for Black Bones. So in all of this, is like, Odumodu, we should not be having issues because of something as petty as this. I don't think this thing is something that should be leading us to this amount of
1: nobody cheated. It's a past.
2: Yeah, it's a
1: past. We didn't even know. That's the problem.
2: We're both not unaware. So
1: you're as guilty as I am. Think about it. You are moving towards my flea.
2: Do you get?
1: What if Black Bones decided to take it from that angle?
2: Do you get? What if I was also in love with this girl?
1: Is that what they call it? I was flinging with her.
2: Yeah, they were flinging with her.
1: I was flinging with her. And you were moving towards her.
2: And I genuinely feel like...
1: Sorry. And Black Bones could have said, it's because of you that she eventually left me and stopped wanting to have a fling with me.
2: And to be fair, I don't think that Black Bones did not like this girl. I think that he genuinely had feelings for her. He is who he is. Yeah. And he has always maintained that he does not want an actual relationship. But that does not mean that he did not have feelings for her.
1: Or wanted to continue.
2: You get me? They were together long term. This was in the span of a whole year. They used to travel together. They used to go out together. They used to do everything together. So...
1: No, wait.
2: At the same time, he has lost his body.
1: Sorry. You said they should travel. They not snap any picture that would move to see. You know?
2: You know, Black Bones is a celebrity. He's not going to be putting his business out there in the public for people to know. Before now, do you even know that Black Bones used to be with girls? I mean, you know he used to be with girls. But have you ever seen any rumor of him being linked with one girl? So I feel like, you know... They had a close relationship, but this is why I say I also respect Black Bones. I feel like he understood that this girl did not want this thing to be out there, because obviously if she wanted it to be out there, it would have been out there from the very beginning. She didn't want this their relationship or whatnot to be out there. And Black Bones made sure that everybody that knew in his team kept quiet about it. Her face was never out there. All this period that they were, Odumodu Black was dragging, nobody from his camp came out to say, oh, this is what it actually is, blah, blah, blah, blah, blah. They tried as much, and I respect it. They tried, even while he was talking about it in the interview, he tried as much as possible to still try to save her
1: face.
2: Her name.
1: Exactly, because
2: he did not expose, he did not say her name, he didn't mention her name. It did not.
1: But do people know who people she is?
2: Trust Nigerians to find out. You don't trust Nigerians.
1: And you know what's funny? Nobody's going to talk about that this is a problem of two people not really understand. They're going to be dragging her.
2: Obviously, they're dragging her that she's the issue right now. That
1: yeah, she's
2: obviously
1: a shameful dash. She's this and that. Shameless. Yeah.
2: So it's just really insane. Well, the only thing that I'm just thinking about is the power that a woman has.
1: You're crazy, I say.
2: Because, girl, what?
1: So what happened at the end of it all? And that continue.
2: I feel like where it started to get really annoying was, and this thing is a matter of, okay, Odumodu Black placed a call between himself, the girl, and
1: with
2: Black
1: the girl?
2: Bones. Yeah, they're married now. That's why Odumodu Black is really pissed off.
1: Odumodu is married.
2: Yeah. Oh, Jesus. Have I put another thing that I'm not supposed to...
1: Holy Ghost and fire.
2: What have I done?
1: You have done it for me. You are baptized. You are sanctified. You see?
2: Again, not the broadcaster. Excuse me. We don't want it to be out there.
1: I didn't knew it. Ha, no wonder. I mean, I'm saying that his sound has been changing. You didn't tell me... In fact, sister, this is for you. You have done us a good one. If not, we'd have been having hit on cast. But now, see what we have.
2: So it's more of... it's more of...
1: So is it that they want to buy Brian MS?
2: Yeah, you get... So it's like, ultimately, he's really in love with this girl. But his ego is also pricked.
1: But but they got married. So what really is the issue?
2: It's just a matter of inflated ego being hot. A bruised, inflated ego. That, are you trying to tell me that I'm not the first person in my caucus or my friend group to be with my wife?
1: That can hurt. Actually, I'm seeing the shades and the gray areas. Exactly. That can hurt. And now your friend is visiting you and it doesn't feel like...
2: Exactly. You are looking at your friend and your babe.
1: Yeah.
2: There's no way you see two of them in the same setting that you're not thinking... The moment your girl maybe
1: walks
2: to the restroom...
1: You just look at him.
2: Let's imagine this. Your girl goes to the restroom. 5 minutes later, Black Bones is nowhere to be found. You are looking immediately. You are panicking. Where is Black Bones?
1: You're asking everybody.
2: Where is Black Bones?
1: Actually,
2: you go to the restroom. Black, are you here? Because...
1: To be honest, Sha, I think now I really get to the mood, where the mood is coming from.
2: But if your issue should not be with Black Bones.
1: But if your partner's ex is distant, there's no issue. But if he's a friend, it's really hard for things to be normal between the three of you.
2: The three of you.
1: I mean,
2: and again, the girl, in trying to save face, so I think this was where everything became a bit messy. In trying to save face, she tried to deny what happened between herself and Black Bones. She tried to deny it. She tried to say that, oh no, they did not have anything to do with each other, that they were never together, they never were intimate or anything like that. Meanwhile, there are videos of you guys cuddled up loved up. Now, Odumodu was asking if Black Bones... Okay, I think this was where Odumodu being very... God forgive me. Okay, why am I asking for forgiveness? Being very silly, he started to ask Black if he had intimate pictures of the two of them together. Uh-huh. Like, really intimate pictures of the two of them together. He started to accuse Black Bones of having pictures and videos of the two of them being intimate together. And Black Bones says, I'm sorry, I don't have pictures like that on my phone because every member of my team has access to my phone. So I would obviously not put something like that with somebody that I care about on my phone. Mm. Again, a sweet boy. You know, another thing that I'm realizing from all this drama is that all of these men, they are just tough and hard guys
1: in public. Public.
2: Nah, lie.
1: Lie.
2: It's a lie.
1: Preacher, baby.
2: All of them, they are just tough in public. When they go home, they go and say yes, ma, to their babes. They go and say, I'm sorry, babe, for saying what I said outside online, today.
1: Yeah. It's just cloudy. Baby, you know that it brings money.
2: Exactly. It brings money.
1: Don't take it to heart. Stop pressing.
2: You know, I'm trying to picture it. Otumoto Black will sing, and then he will call his babe and say, babe, you know, I'm not talking about
1: it's
2: you.
1: Not you. It's lyrics. It's Charlie Buffy. Don't mind that boy. That's why Lizzie and I talk. I'm really sorry. Oh my god, this is so funny. But honestly, I've still not got the entire thread of the story. I must hear this entire gist. What now happened?
2: Nothing. Okay, now Black Bones has said that he has taken Odumodu to court
1: for
2: alleging that he abused his wife.
1: Aww.
2: Yeah, he said that's the one thing that he tried to keep quiet about everything else because again. Mr. Nicholas, how do you want us to read this
1: all your messages
2: that you just sent
1: sincerely and you're probably
2: how
1: typing
2: do you want
1: it?
2: Us I, to read
1: I
2: it
1: I have no idea
2: how. How? You know what? Let's just go home. Because I can't do this.
1: I can't deal.
2: But yeah, this I feel like this we're still going to see new layers and everything. We're going to talk about this on Friday. Tomorrow is time capital today, so we might not get a lot of time to talk about it. But on Friday, I would have gathered more information. Don't worry. I got you guys.
1: I know.
2: Don't relax. Can't
1: you? You guys know that. I'm as much a listener as y'all at home. Now, just be saying, I get to ask her in real time. So what happened? Anyways, family, and we got a bounce.
2: We got a bounce.
1: Victoria, could you please roll up your carpet? I'm going.
2: Roll up. Left. Meow.
1: Up on my. Guys, bye. Thank you so much for listening. My name is Precious Isioma Okofu. And yep, I'm the princess. This one is Black Bones and Asha. Trust me. You should know. This is Chanel. And don't listen to any part of the song aside the part that says girlfriend and mini babe. Yeah. Because anyways, guys, have a good day. Bye.

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0: Olufunke Oshunaike, popularly known as Funke Oshunaike, is one of Nigeria's most accomplished and enduring table tennis players. A career spanning several decades is a remarkable story of talent, determination, resilience, and an extraordinary commitment to representing Nigeria on the international stage. She began playing table tennis at a very young age on improvised surfaces before developing her skills through more organized competition. Her passion for the sport grew rapidly, and by her teenage years, she was already representing Nigeria. Oshunaike's journey began in the streets and schools of Lagos, but her ambition quickly extended beyond Nigeria. She progressed through the national ranks and established herself as one of the country's leading female table tennis players. Her international career included participation in the All Africa Games and African Championships, where she became a major force in women's table tennis. She won the African Championships women's singles title in 1992 and 2002, establishing herself among the continent's elite. She made her Olympic debut at the 1996 Atlanta Games and subsequently competed at Sydney 2000, Athens 2004, Beijing 2008, London 2012, Rio 2016, and Tokyo 2020. At Tokyo, she became the first woman to compete in table tennis at 7 Olympic Games, joining an exclusive group that had previously consisted only of male players. She was also recognized as the first African woman to reach 7 Olympic appearances. Welcome to Sports Planet, your premium news and magazine sports show. This program is a production of Complete Sports Studios, and it reaches you on this station on Mondays, Wednesdays, and Fridays at this time. Today on the show, a Nigerian table tennis legend is in focus. My name is Oluyemi Okunseyin. Let's take a quick break and we will return with the show proper.
1: 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Stay tuned.
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0: Welcome back to Sports Planet, a production of Complete Sports Studios. Born on 28 April 1974 in Lagos, Funke Oshunaike's table tennis career is among the longest and most remarkable sporting journeys by a Nigerian athlete. From playing table tennis as a young girl in Lagos to becoming a three-time African singles champion, Nigerian champion, and seven-time Olympian, her career has been built on discipline, sacrifice, and an enduring love for the sport. Her 7 Olympic appearances are perhaps the clearest symbol of her longevity, but her legacy goes beyond the record. She has demonstrated that African athletes, and particularly women in sport, can compete at the highest level for decades when talent is combined with determination and resilience. In this interview with Charles Anazodo and Tunde Koiki on the Play Zone podcast, Funke speaks about how she got in the sport of table tennis.
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4: Things have changed in Lagos now. I know back then, the 80s.
5: Yeah.
4: We used to have a lot of table tennis board out there. I don't even know why it stopped. So I started playing on,
5: cement.
4: I started playing on the cement at the back of the
5: floor,
4: house.
5: On the floor.
4: On the floor, and that's how I was. Before then, somebody bought a table tennis board on Akpata Street in Shomolo. So I started training there, playing there with the other guys. Most of the time when they see a girl playing like that, oh God, I'll beat you. And then some people will put money. This betting we are talking about.
5: Yes.
4: And you know what normally happened back then? They would take me to so many places in Lagos, you know, that and they would look at me and be like, I can beat her.
5: I'll give her five ahead.
4: No, they will. Thank you. They'll give me 3 ahead or 5 ahead, and they will put money down. We'll go top all their money.
5: So you are part of a gang who was going around Lagos scamming people. So they'll see a small skinny girl.
4: Yes,
5: and one play
4: skinny
5: now.
4: Girl like that. And I will take it home like that. And you know now, Funke back then is not from a rich family.
5: Yeah.
4: This money, you understand? And apart from that, I remember then somebody, Sister Tong or whatsoever, saw me playing outside, and he just be like, Funke, this girl is good. And then he took me to Roe Park, you know, Mutemeta, how I started training indoor table tennis. But before then, primary school, There was a time I ran away from school because they were having a primary school competition. I ran away to go and play the competition. And when I came back like this, one of you. They beat me. Each other because I ran away from school and they beat me in front of my daddy.
6: Class. Oh, wow.
4: In front of my daddy, I was screaming. And I won a medal for them, to be honest. I won the competition. But for the fact that I ran away, I hate King. They beat me for that. And that stays. I can't forget it.
7: All right, so you eventually got into playing for Nigeria. You represented the country.
4: Yeah, I started representing Nigeria.
7: All Africa games.
4: At the age of 14, no?
7: At the age of 14?
4: Yes. Started representing Nigeria at the age of 14.
6: What was the first tournament?
4: I went to Ghana. My first international competition is Ghana, African Junior or Cadet competition. You know, back then in Nigeria, we used to have all primary school or secondary school.
6: Yeah.
4: But things have changed now. I don't believe in these youth games.
7: You don't?
4: No, I like all primary school or secondary school.
7: Why don't you believe in the youth games?
4: Because of age cheating. Because all primary school, you're in school. You're representing your school. So you are still in school. All secondary school, you are still in school. Youth games, you will go and bring all these babas or mamas to come and represent. I only believe in all primary school, all secondary school. If you want to catch them young, go back to primary school. From primary school then to secondary school, you will see all the talents there.

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We're gonna bring Josh out here. I'm gonna bring this stool out here. Since I know I got some LTD fans in the house. Y'all know I was with you way back in the 70s. So y'all won't mind if I sit my old ass down on the stool. That was a long time ago. This is Josh Galar on acoustic guitar. I'm gonna let Josh kind of get me in the mood for this song right here.

Josh, all right. Yeah. That's what I'm talking about. I'm gonna go back now to my very first solo album.

smile on my face every time I go to the bank. Song you may have heard once or twice, entitled On the Wings of Love.